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1: 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Now the kids have all the technology. They're probably never bored. They never want to get out of the car. They're watching their shows.
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Hi, it's Christina saying hello to everyone listening in Laurelville. We've got more of those relaxing favorites coming up just for you.

0: Chillicothe's Easy 1350 WCHI. Hi, it's Christina. Big shout out to Melinda. She scored $1,000 earlier with a $1,000 fill up. Congrats.
1: I'm just excited, shocked, a little bit of everything.
0: Oh, I'm so happy for you. Hey, listen, you can spend it however you like. You can fill up your tank or, you know, pay down some bills, put it towards your rent or mortgage, or just take that summer vacation you've been wanting to. 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
1: Hi, it's Christina. So is there something that your family did that you were kind of shocked that maybe other people did as well? You thought you were the special ones, but no, what was it?

Chillicothe's Easy 1350 WCHI. So break out the leg warmers. Gen Z is ready for some jazzercise. That's right. Zoomers have been bringing back everything from the 80s and 90s. I don't know if you've been on TikTok, but there's like all these clips from Jane Fonda and Ty Bo. And I'm like, okay, been there, done that. Are you sure you want to go?

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Hey, it's Christina saying hi to everyone in and around Chillicothe. 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

0: 1450 WCHI. It's Christina and just 90 Second with Murphy, Sam, and Jody. 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
1: How can you max out your happiness? 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
1: Hi, it's Christina. 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
1: Hi, Lisa. 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
1: Hi, it's Christina. Well, I'm not sure if you heard, but the FDA is looking into some new rules that would encourage food and beverage companies to clearly disclose how much caffeine is in their products. So then you can compare products, monitor your intake, because, I mean, when you're out there drinking 400 milligrams of caffeine a day, I mean, that's like your max, but some of these drinks have way more than that. I think that's great.

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1: Is there something that you thought only your family, or they were out here doing it? But it turns out that a lot of other families have also participated, Kyle.
2: I thought we had this thing where we take these old Western photos, you know? Yep. And I said, nobody does this. You know, we're obviously unique. And then, you know, the more times I go over to people's places and I'm like, oh, wait, you got one of these too? Oh, you took one of those? Oh, everybody took them. Okay.
1: Yeah, it was a thing. Kind of like the glamour shots. Yep.
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1: It's Jack Cradiville. 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And a psychologist says we don't really miss, say, like the 80s. There were certain things that we had that we miss. We'll take a look at a couple of them coming up. 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
1: Brian Adams in heaven, Jack Cradiville dipping into the 80s. Yeah, it was a little simpler back then. Things we miss about the 80s, enjoying hobbies without turning them into content, not being bombarded by constant news and notifications. I think, what, you saw news once or twice a day? And being unreachable when you were away from home. We used to vacation in a place that had no phone. Can you imagine that? Loved it. 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
1: 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We got our 5 o'clock feel-good story coming up, Love on the Tarmac. It's a cute story. We'll share it coming up. 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
1: Relaxing favorites, this Jack Cradwell. Yeah, moms, you got to pick your battles with your kids, but when it comes to bedtime, make sure you win. I'll explain coming up.

0: 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Jack Cradiville saying hi to everybody listening in Laurelville. Got more relaxing favorites coming up just for you.
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1: Mariah Carey, Trey Lorenz, I'll be there. This Jack Cradiville. All right, Mom, a lot of things you got to fight with your kids about, but those bedtime early fights, study confirms those bedtime battles are worth it. Kids go to bed early, they're healthier. Mom is happier. Researchers found that children with early bedtimes, sleep by 8:30, had a better health-related quality of life. And, of course, moms had improved mental health as well. That doesn't need to be explained, does it? There is more relaxing favorites coming up.
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1: There's Green Day, Jack Credible. Is it a breakup song? Well, of course, it's called Good Riddance. Here's Cher, if I could turn back time.

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Thanks for keeping us on all day while you work.

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1: The Cars and Drive. Jack Cradiville, thank you for having us on. Recent retirement survey finds Americans are so afraid of going broke that it has moved ahead of death as their biggest fear. Well, you know, being broke you can kind of fix in most cases. Death? Well, it's more permanent, I would believe. More relaxing favorites coming up. Michael Bolton next.
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